0: look and listen for the foreigner. 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
0: Our foreigners who are living here in the Philippines, especially to those senior citizens, good morning to all of you. This is for you.
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0: I hope that you are not in pain and you are conditioned as you still live here in the Philippines.
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0: And you can't not detect, or you
1: cannot detect.
0: You are not detected. That there are panwise and elements of Satan in your place.
1: You are not detected.
0: Detected. Huh? You cannot detect. Ano? It seems that you are safety.
1: Yeah.
0: And no people of Satan roaming around you.
1: Mga Satanas din. Mga...
0: If you are a murderer, you are Satan. If you are a money grabber, you are Satan.
1: Money grabber din natawag na?
0: Yeah. That's another term of tulisan. Money grabber.
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2: All right, that is Capilia by Paolo Paolo Feliciano. 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Ay, nako. 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Pala sa mga kagulangon na diha, or kabataon, importante nga, ligon lang yung gihapon na itong lawas. 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Happy birthday sa mga Virgo babies na nag-celebrate silang birthdays today. Yan yung mga celebrities or inila dari sa Pilipinas and outside the country nga ko birthday ni mo karon. We have the Philippine Ambassador Cardozo Luna, basketball player Isaac Halston, and the Filipino politician Beng Climaco. Sa gawas naman, we have the Queen Reinant of England and Ireland, Elizabeth I of England, American actress and singer Evan Rachel Wood, and American rapper Eazy-E. Okay, ganda na pangalan niya. Speaking of birthday, natawo sad karon sa to ang Filipino history. Natawo siya on September 7, 1840, si Regino Garcia. 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Si Garcia went on to become one of the most versatile scientific and artistic figures sa 19th century dere sa Pilipinas. So ang involvement ni Garcia sa with Philippine flora nagsugod sa iyang kabataan. In 1858, they joined siya sa Manila Botanical Garden or Jardin Botanica de Manila. Sa pagtukod pa lang, nag-serve siya various capacities over the decades. So nahimo siyang chief gardener, forestry service, and major cataloging or ano ba yan? Inaw kabalobas. A cataloging work, ayun. Beyond si ang scientific rigor, si Garcia nag-celebrate as visual artist and educator. Nag-serve siya

Revolutionary Cause under the General Antonio Luna's Northern Army. So, recognizing sayang unmatched expertise in local taxonomy, ang American Civil Service gi-appoint si Garcia isip ang head botanist in the Bureau of Forestry in May 1900s. In 1903, ni-transfer siya sa Bureau of Agriculture and later sa Bureau of Science. Nag-serve siya isip indispensable assistance and field mentor para i-renown ang American botanist nga si Dr. Elmer Drew Merrill. 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So, namatay si Regino Garcia on July 6, 1916 sa edad nga 75. And gibiyaan ang iyahang legacy ang nag-bridge sa 19th century scientific illustration, revolutionary service, and modern Philippine botany. That's about the life of Regino Garcia, isa ka pioneering Filipino botanist, artist, forester, and revolutionary officer na tao on September 7, 1840. Alright, so later, babalik ko alang sa itong horoscope. I have my next song by Lucas Graham, Love to You Better.

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